0: stepped away from the tree he was up against, and I couldn't believe what I saw. This thing, it was making some type of cracking noise. Like if you had 15, 20 people together cracking their knuckles in a microphone on a loudspeaker, and bones were breaking inside of somebody's body. This thing stands up on two legs, Vic. Its back legs, it has haunches like a dog. Okay, this thing is almost 8 foot, 9 foot tall. This thing is so big, at 15, maybe 18 feet away, I can see this thing clear as day. There is no question. My spotlight is on this thing, and it's fully charged, brighter than ever. I couldn't believe what I'm seeing. Its chest looks like some type of world record bodybuilder. This thing was jacked. Arms from the shoulder to the elbow look like a normal length, but the length from the elbow to the wrist were extra long, almost twice as long as the top part. It had hands, Vic. This thing had five fingers with nails on them, sharp nails that looked like black knives on the tips of its fingers. It just has these big hands, and it's not processing with me. I didn't understand what it is that I'm looking at here. I can see it's jacked, it's massive chest, huge arms, and ripped. It's got abs like some 30-year-old at a gym. Its waist seemed to be fitting, I guess you could say. It was smaller, and its legs were pretty jacked, but they were skinny, and it had
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This volition we need to see often. What do I really want? Do I want to compete? Do I want to...

Like if you're not doing that, there's something abnormal about you. And it becomes the individual consciousness. We feel pressured.

realize miracles. We can realize the miracle of life on earth. We can realize the miracle of our consciousness. And that is not something that we want to just throw away, that opportunity. So please take this teaching and go deeply into it. Look into your mind, take the time to see what is going on there, and invite mindfulness up to see what is going on in the present moment. It'll bring you much joy and much happiness. Thank you for listening, and I wish you much joy and peace.

to at this moment of time, maybe not. Lost in space, as well all are, and radiating out from no center. With each inhalation, a graceful step towards a truly successful disappearance. The moon is not out, nor am I awake. In a clearing now, less clear you'd say. Maybe say something like, don't think about the past too much. Or something like, try not to think about too many different things at once. Or something like, don't think about the future too much at all. And anyway, why are we even talking about all this? There are these moments when everything is right in front of you. I mean, at least that is how it feels. The long Monday that follows a light user's weekend. And bruised and matches the height of the bathroom doorknob. The received wisdom cast aside. What used to be, keep my grave open. Now is, won't cloth the lid of the coffin. They eat green salad and drink human blood. A sustained moment of pre-echo, peace on earth. Okay, now back to totally shattered. And so, the difference between getting fucked up and getting fucked over, is that a question you'll find out? After everything, there you are still hesitating. No one came, and no one called. So, who's haunting who here? So, who's haunting who here? So, who's haunting who here? So, who's haunting who here? Penultimate gasp, but that's what you think. Clarity within the granular, but still no sense of the whole. Zero stability, coupled with tons of repetition. You thought you'd have another chance, yeah, well, maybe. It was not the dose that determined the poison, but the category of foreignness. A silence with the volume turned all the way up. A closer look at absolutely nothing. Mundane to the point of being psychedelic. What are we even talking about here? Now that's a good question. Let us just say, almost human. Let us just say, gross miscalculation. Let us just say, altered beast. I'm just gonna keep talking.

transplant the skull rejects. Undiluted love the mind recoils. Insurmountable nonsense, the eyes blanch. Baseline kindness, the heart unfurls. Beat headache, the vision's alight. Vertical drop, the spine rejoices. Soft nonfiction, the spleen blinks. Horrible new teeth, the smile radiates. And now she says, if you can't understand the difference between strength and force, we're gonna have a real problem. Empathy is out, causality is in. No stars anymore, just the sun or nothing. Think of this as a productive sort of delirium. Think of this as an escape hatch. Selfishness is out, carelessness is in. Maybe you should talk with someone. Earth covers earth on repeat, for experiences on repeat. The process of weeding out on repeat, crippled symmetry on repeat. Off your face on repeat, pink turns to blue on repeat. The number one song in heaven, man.

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1: Girl, this motherfucker's got rhythm, that rhythm, that rhythm, that rhythm, that rhythm.

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Dakota as Doc Carter's, I beg your pardon. 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Bye. 656, welfare cheese with the grits, that's how we started. 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

tipping on a frame, zooming out of thick malaise in my cranium. 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

0: You wanna chase instead of find. 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You chasing all this stuff, but with nothing in that chase account. 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

0: prices at, selling big fat monkey nuts, rocks biggest raisinets. 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
1: Right back around.

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What? 9-7.

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Mommy love. 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
0: What you mean?
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1: You come back again.
0: Alright, tell me how you feel.
1: Come up to me to tell
0: I'm just trying to get to know you.

0: If you're just gonna kill him anyway, you didn't have to go through all this.
1: Just killing him isn't enough for me, Sawa.
0: You hate him that much, do you?
1: It's deeper than that. It's my, how shall I say, hobby.
0: Hobby?
1: You'll never understand how much watching other people's pain gets me off. Hearing their screams and knowing that I have the power of a god.
0: Gross hobby. So I'll be on my own from now on, right?
1: Don't worry. We've already found a replacement.
0: Where are you going to kill him?
1: The place where you tasted blood for the first time. Oh man, I can't wait for tomorrow's autopsy. Just killing him isn't enough for me, Sawa.
0: You hate him that much, do you?
1: It's deeper than that. It's mine, how shall I say?
0: Hobby.
1: You'll never understand how much.

0: 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FM.
1: You know, real. 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Yeah.

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Know they watching, trying to catch a drop. Nerves bad, had to pearl a blunt. Pulled off before I made the swap. Back on the block with Big 31. Free thug in the 10. He on his way home, wish he hurry up. Cuz facing over 20 years, copped out to 130 months. Nigga coulda threw me under the bus. Some more that traffic in the pot with it. Fuck these niggas want a cookie. You don't get no credit for you not snitching. I wonder who the fuck put him on me or spoke me up in the first place. Still it's gang time, get this money, boy. Every day like it's my birthday. She said

check this out. I was out one day buying some records in the record store. You know, I ain't gonna say which one, but you know what I'm saying. I was feeling good. I had a nice pack of records in my hand, two bags, going back to the hotel. Alright, all good, all good. I get back to the hotel, get on the elevator. All of a sudden I walk in, I'm looking at my records all happy, all fun. You know, yeah, yeah, can't wait to check this one out, see what it sounds like at the club. And this lady looks at me and says, is that a record? Wow, do they still make those? I'm like, yeah, I'm a DJ. Yeah, you know, just getting ready to play tonight. She had a son with her, and he tugs her on the shoulder and says, Mommy, hey, Mommy, Mommy, what's a record? And I'm like,

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